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5: Good Tuesday evening. It's going to be a nice night. Clear skies will drop down into the upper 50s, 60 in Chattanooga for your Wednesday morning. Another record high on Wednesday afternoon, 90 degrees. The record is 87. We'll have mostly sunny skies. I'm Chief Meteorologist David Carnes for the Local 3 Storm Alert Team.
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0: 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And I may be showing my age, but I remember when I wanted to hear Christian worship music, I actually had to push a power button. 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

0: 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I'm Brad, and before I step out of here, here is some great encouragement to get you through the night. Letting go is not giving up. It is placing the weight where grace can finally carry it. And with that, I hope you have yourself a great night, and I'll talk to you tomorrow around 4.
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4: Good Tuesday evening. It's going to be a nice night. Clear skies will drop down into the upper 50s, 60 in Chattanooga for your Wednesday morning. Another record high on Wednesday afternoon, 90 degrees. The record is 87. We'll have mostly sunny skies. I'm Chief Meteorologist David Carnes for the Local 3 Storm Alert Team.
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1: 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The 20-plus pounds I lost in the spring, still gone. 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
3: Good Tuesday evening. It's going to be a nice night. Clear skies will drop down into the upper 50s, 60 in Chattanooga for your Wednesday morning. Another record high on Wednesday afternoon, 90 degrees. The record is 87. We'll have mostly sunny skies. I'm Chief Meteorologist David Carnes for the Local 3 Storm Alert Team.
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5: Good Tuesday evening. It's going to be a nice night. Clear skies will drop down into the upper 50s, 60 in Chattanooga for your Wednesday morning. Another record high on Wednesday afternoon, 90 degrees. The record is 87. We'll have mostly sunny skies. I'm Chief Meteorologist David Carnes for the Local 3 Storm Alert Team.
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2: 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The 20-plus pounds I lost in the spring, still gone. 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And guess what? 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The healthy way. No shots, no pills, and you don't have to keep up with calories or anything like that. If you want to not only look better, but feel better, you've got nothing to lose except for the weight itself. BeTheNewYou.com.
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0: or those enormously huge bags you have and all this kind of stuff. 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

0: Perfectly. J103 with Micah Tyler and Colton Dixon, and that's perfectly. Well, the number is 633, or the number is 367, depending on if you're counting up or if you're counting down. I'm talking about the Childhood Cancer Awareness License Plates here in Tennessee. A few years ago, we started this drive, started this push, because there is not a Childhood Cancer Awareness License Plate in Tennessee. There's all kinds of other stuff. There's breast cancer awareness. That's awesome, those license plates. There are many, many other license plates you see on people's cars. But there's not one that supports kids with cancer. Can you imagine what a blessing that would be for kids that are driving down the or riding down the road while mom and dad's taking them to different doctor's appointments or hospital visits or chemotherapy treatments, and then they see your car go by with that blue license plate that says Tennessee and Childhood Cancer, the little yellow ribbon on there. Oh, it would be awesome. It'd be such a lift to their spirit. It'd be a God wink is what it would be. If you'd like to get one of these for your car, again, we have to have 1,000 people that'll say yes and pay the deposit in order to for them to produce it and make it available for everybody. You can reach out right now to get all the information at childhoodcancertn for Tennessee tag.com. childhoodcancertntag.com.
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0: J103 with Rent Collective, and that is Evergreen. Good morning. One of the things that I've enjoyed most about this year is how God called me the first this year, January 1st, to start reading through His Word again. And not just reading through His Word and checking off the boxes for every chapter I read, and that I've done that many, many times in the past. But God said, I want you to stop, I want you to get a journal, and I want you to start writing down things that I say to you or questions you have and all of that. Wow. So I did. I started doing that. I'm in my fourth or fifth journal right now writing, and I'm getting so much out of it. In fact, I hope you are too, as I share little bits and pieces of what God's telling me. He'll tell you something different maybe if you read His Word. I was in Matthew chapter 10. It's where He called the disciples and He sent them out, and He talked about calling Matthew the tax collector. Matthew's writing this. A note about Matthew in that first dinner that he had with Jesus that night after Jesus called Matthew to be a disciple, to leave it all behind him. Matthew threw a dinner at his house. And Matthew, if you can imagine, he was turning away from his shady life as a tax collector. But get this, he was not turning his back on his old friends. His first thought was to, yeah, if I'm going to follow you, Jesus, then here's what we're going to do. I'm going to host a gathering, and we're going to introduce all my former colleagues to Jesus. So Matthew embraced his own past. But notice how he referred himself when he lists all the disciples and he came to himself. He said, Matthew, the tax collector. He didn't give up on his old friends. He just changed radically his life and his focus. Wow. I never thought about that before. And Matthew. If I can do it, so can you. Hi, I'm Ted from the J103 Morning Show, and the 20 plus pounds I lost in the spring, still gone. And now, I can't believe it, but Dr. Wall has made the Be the New You plan even better. The method helps you break the insulin resistance that all of our bodies can become captive to. Be the New You reduces that chronic inflammation, and that means you lose the weight quickly and safely. No shots, no pills, just an overall feeling of good health and energy. BeTheNewYou.com.
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0: J103, that's Crowder and Phil Wickham, and it really is Amazing Grace. I hope you're ready for a great Wednesday here, hump day, as we're getting things started, and it is going to be an incredible day. Hot, though, we may break another record today as we see temperatures, Clay says, in the Local 3 Weather Center, potentially up to 90 degrees again today. So heating up, definitely a record here in the Tennessee Valley if we get to 90. So, but hold on, it's going to get cooler this weekend, and we may see another one of those cold fronts coming through to kind of, you know, chill things out and everything there. So, hey, by the way, speaking of Crowder there and Phil Wickham, he is coming in concert on October the 22nd, just in a couple of weeks there at Abba's House. Tickets are selling incredibly fast for that. However, I just happen to have a pair of tickets right here that just showed up. You want them? 423-642-9858. I'd love to send you to go see Crowder, Ren Collective, and Benjamin Williams Hastings. 423-642-9858. Two tickets could be yours.
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0: J103 with Dan Bremnes, and that's Reaching for the Light. 622, good morning. It's 62 degrees now, and Clay is going to be along next with a potentially record-breaking forecast. But first, let's get to the telephones. Hi, good morning, J103. Who is this?
1: Hey, this is Daniel.
0: Well, good morning, Daniel. What are you up to today on this Wednesday?
1: I'm driving into work.
0: Yeah, whereabouts do you work, Daniel?
1: I work for TVA downtown.
0: You know, I was driving by there the other day. Are there still a ton of people that work in that building, or are there a lot of empty offices in that building?
1: They've changed a little bit. It's getting more full, but it's not as full as it used to be. And they're trying to consolidate buildings, I believe.
0: Yeah. I was wondering about that. After everybody started working from home, I didn't know if all of a sudden they were pulling everybody back or not. You miss being together with a lot of people, and you're going to be able to do that at the Crowder concert on October 22nd.
1: All right, that sounds great.
0: Who are you going to take with you? You got two tickets.
1: I'm going to take my wife, I believe.
0: I believe that'll be a pretty doggone good date night right there.
1: That'll be fun.
0: And we'll have some more tickets to give away tomorrow morning here on The Morning Show. Again, you can still buy tickets for the Crowder concert. Abba's House. 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You can link on over there. It's coming up in just a couple of weeks, October 22nd.
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3: It's a comfortable start out there in the 50s and 60s, but later today we're going to climb to near 90, which would be enough for a daily record high in Chattanooga. Tonight, clear skies with overnight lows in the 60s, near record highs likely again tomorrow with highs near 90. And then Friday, we'll drop back into the lower 80s ahead of an approaching cold front that will send temperatures

0: 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For the latest, download the Local 3 weather app. I'm Storm Alert meteorologist Clay Smith.
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2: 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The 20-plus pounds I lost in the spring, still gone. 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No shots, no pills, and you don't have to keep up with calories or anything like that. If you want to not only look better, but feel better, you've got nothing to lose except for the weight itself. 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

0: J103 with Forrest Frank, and it's going to be okay. I know today may be starting off in a rough way, but hang in there. It'll be all right. It is 6:38 on this Wednesday morning, and it's going to be a hot one today as we get up to 90 degrees for October 14th. I want to share with you a resource that's for you. It's free. If you want to encourage your marriage, if you want to uplift your marriage, or maybe you know a couple that could use a little boost in their marriage, send them to the I Still Say I Do podcast. It's our latest podcast here from Partners Christian Media. I have the pleasure of getting to host it. And each episode, I think there's 7 weeks now, we've had an episode drop every week, and it encourages couples with what they may be going through. For example, one of our recent episodes was a friend of mine, James and Christy. Christy has some medical issues. She's had their whole marriage. And so I reminded them and asked them about their vows, where it says, for better, for worse, in sickness and in health.
1: When you saw that first seizure that night, James, I mean, was there any temptation there at all? Like, oh my gosh, or Christy, when you suddenly, he now sees it. He now saw what I've been dealing with. And was there ever any temptation to say, you know, maybe this isn't a good idea?
2: I'll let you answer that one first, and then I'll...
3: Well, obviously, 32 years later,
1: right?
3: That one first seizure did not affect me at all. But not at all. I don't remember ever a moment where I thought, oh, gosh, what am I getting into?
1: Yeah.
3: You know, even if God gave me a open door to see what it would look like, 25, 30 years in the future, I'd still marry her. And... because what we've gone through in the last 32 years, it has truly brought us together in some very extremely scary moments.
0: How do you handle those? Well, listen to the full story. It's there. I Still Say I Do, wherever you get podcasts. In fact, the latest one, if you like football, one of the most legendary high school coaches in our area, Mark Mariakis. Mark and his wife, Deb, are friends of mine, and they are on the most recent episode that launched yesterday. So check it out. I Still Say I Do. And let me, you know how I am. I'm pretty driven here. I would love to have 21 more subscribers by the end of this week. Why? Because that would put us at 100 subscribers. Not bad. But again, I'm just trying to move forward. So what do you think? Check it out wherever you get podcasts. I Still Say I Do. Like it, subscribe it, share it.
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0: J103, that's Jason Gray and Sanctus Real helping him out in Land of the Living. Hey, by the way, I think there are still 7 tickets left. 7 tickets left. That's it. To the J103 first ever acoustic sessions. That's going to be this coming up Monday with that guy, Jason Gray, and Rachel Purcell. And I got a little bad news, good news for you. It was going to be Jay King. Jay had to back out because of a family obligation. But Bay Turner is now jumping in. So you've got Jason Gray, Rachel Purcell, and Bay Turner all going to be at the Oaks Coffee House this coming up Monday night for an acoustic sessions. Now what that means is all 3 of the artists will be just sitting there on stools with their guitar or their keyboard, and they'll talk about a song, sing a song. Then the next person will go. Then the next person will go. And then they go back to the beginning, and they just keep on going for about 90 minutes. And we're going to record it. It's actually going to be a radio feature that we're going to have here on the radio show. So you can be in the studio audience, but for this one, only 100 people. And there's only 7 tickets left. So check it out before they're gone, j103.com. Did I mention only 10 bucks?
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2: 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A small blast at the Amaro plant in Cleveland sent one employee to the hospital. The employee burned his hand and was taken to Erlanger for treatment. This is at least the 4th incident at the plant this year. Common Spirit Memorial Hospital could become the first Chattanooga health system with unionized nurses. Last week, nurses at the hospital filed a petition with the National Labor Relations Board to pursue unionization. If majority of the nurses vote yes, they'll join a union of more than 200,000 nurses across the country. Early voting starts in Tennessee today and continues through Thursday, October 29th. In Georgia, early voting started Tuesday and runs through October 30th. President Trump will be in Dalton at the Dalton Municipal Airport Friday to speak at a Republican political rally. That's your Local 3 News on J103.
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0: J103, that's Leanna Crawford, and thank God. Hey, how are you doing? I'm Ted. Glad to be a part of your morning here, your Wednesday morning. And 7:07, we're going to get up to 90 degrees today for October 14th. It's pretty hot for the fall. In fact, it could be a record. We could break a record today, so, and maybe even the next couple of days break it still. But hang on, because there is a fall cold front coming through this weekend, so that'll be awesome. Hey, a week from Friday, there is an incredible event that's going on that's going to benefit some of our very, very talented Chattanooga Special Olympians. It's going to be held at the Chattanooga State Community College Amphitheater, and it's called Plates with Purpose. 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
0: 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Hi, I'm Ted from the J103 Morning Show, and the 20-plus pounds I lost in the spring, still gone. 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

0: Hope and encouragement from Elevation Rhythm, and that's Goodbye Yesterday. 7:22. It's going to be a warm one today. Clay's coming up next with your complete forecast. Cold front is coming through this weekend, so there is hope that it'll be a little on the chilly side for trunk or treats and trick or treats and all that coming up in the next couple of weeks. You know, I guess all the negativity about high diesel prices and groceries and all of that in the economy, I guess that does not carry over into the Halloween fall spending. I saw yesterday where decorations, costumes, candy, $13.5 billion with a B is what we here in the United States are going to be spending this year. $13.5 billion. Now, I got to admit, I've bought all three. We've bought candy. Rumor has it we've got a couple of cases of full-size candy bars to give away while supplies last in our house. We bought those a couple weeks ago, and I hid them so we wouldn't be tempted to eat them. And I think I remember where they are. We also bought costumes. Somebody at church gave me a pack of bacon costume, and so we ordered my wife a fried egg costume to go along, so we're eggs and bacon. And then decorations. You may have heard, October 1st, bought some fall decorations for our front porch just because my wife loves fall. So I guess I'm contributing to that $13.5 billion. You too?
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2: It's a comfortable start out there in the 50s and 60s, but later today we're going to climb to near 90, which would be enough for a daily record high in Chattanooga. Tonight, clear skies with overnight lows in the 60s, near record highs likely again tomorrow with highs near 90, and then Friday we'll drop back into the lower 80s ahead of an approaching cold front that will send temperatures into the 40s Friday night. For the latest, download the Local 3 weather app. I'm Storm Alert Meteorologist Clay Smith.
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0: Addiction defeated, relationships restored, and his son was recently called to preach. 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
6: 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It's not a diet fad or a lose weight quick plan. I'm asked all the time, is it real? Well, what happens when you stop? Does all the weight come back? Well, it's not a diet. It's not shots or pills. Dr. Wall is teaching us the secret to restoring metabolic health. We lost the weight so quickly because the normal foods we learn to like and eat help break that insulin resistance and reduce the chronic inflammation. Most people are really struggling with elevated insulin levels, and that shows itself as inflammation around our organs and noticeable in the mirror. The Be the New You plan has no side effects, and you'll notice a newfound energy and just a super healthy feeling for a change. So reach out to Dr. Wall at BeTheNewYou.com. 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
8: Road less traveled from Joelle Barnes.

J103, hope and encouragement coming from that song for sure, Brandon Lake, and how good it is. The whole premise of that song, Brandon says, is we wouldn't know half the good things we have if we didn't go through tough times and struggles where God provided himself faithful. And that goes hand in hand with our devotion today. Hebrews 12:11, no discipline seems pleasant at the time, but painful. Later on, however, it produces a harvest of righteousness and peace for those who've been trained by it. You know, we are at that time now in the fall. It doesn't feel like it weather-wise, but harvest time in America is marked by kids going back to school, by bonfires, the crisp smell, the satisfying crunch of the fallen leaves underneath pumpkins, apples, trees exploding, and all of the colors around. And we celebrate harvest with the holidays of Thanksgiving. We gather with friends and family. We cook all day. We feast all night. In our life, there are seasons. And we'd all rather quickly point out our seasons of discipline. We're kind of like, nah, let's skip over those. Let's get to the fun ones. But those stick out more to us because of the presence of the pain. But what season does this verse says always follows those seasons of pain? Harvest. Feast today on the harvest of righteousness and peace. Be quick to celebrate the peace God has brought into our lives. Shout for joy. Praise him. Throw a big old party. Let us not major on the pain and minor on what it reaps. Let us speak of the work of God in our lives and then join in creation with the celebration of harvest. God, we praise you. Lord, you're good. You're full of righteousness and peace for us. Amen. So think about it today. How do you celebrate God's goodness tangibly today? Because believe me, he is worthy of all of our praise. Every bit of it.

0: J103 with CC Winans and Elevation Worship, and that's worthy of it all. 741, and right now we have a team of J103 listeners and a couple staff members that are in the country of Panama. And we're praying for them. We're praying that God uses them in big ways each day this week as they share the love of Jesus in a whole variety of ways. I got to go on that trip a few years ago, and life-changing. It's incredible. So yes, we're praying for success for those people that they're ministering to, that they'll lead many into the saving knowledge of Jesus, but also that those of our team members are there will get so much from it as well. Hey, God, I pray right now for Fatima, our trip leader, one of our team members here at J103, her husband Manuel, their kids, and the J103 mission team that's on location right now. God, as they're beginning to wake up this morning and start another day of ministry, would you go before them? Would you open up the hearts of the men and women, the boys and girls that they're going to be able to minister to today? And God, I pray that you would just shine through their lives. Protect them today, keep them safe, and help them to be all about what you want them to do. Bless their families back home as they're separated from them for a time being. And God, we're just so grateful for what you're going to do in and through their lives today. Help us here back home to realize that we're on the mission field too. And every day we can reach and shine the love of Jesus with every person we meet. And God, thank you for this music that helps point us in that direction too. We love you, God. In your name we pray. Amen.
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0: 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You can bring your lonely heart to Jesus. 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
1: Hope and encouragement from For King of Country and their new song, What If I Told You? Wait till you see their Drummer Boy movie that's coming out here around about a month from now. It is phenomenal. And don't think Little Drummer Boy Christmas song. I mean, it is set around kind of Christmas time, but it's set in the Revolutionary War. Pretty dramatic, pretty awesome. Hey, move over baseball. I know the playoffs are going on now. Move over football. I know you've got high school, college, and pro football going on. And yeah, even move over soccer. We've got a CFC game coming up this weekend. America's fastest growing high school sport. Did you see this? Girls flag football. More than 102,000 girls played school year last year. That's a jump of about 50% in only 1 year. But why? Why is that, you think? Well, you've got the excitement of football, passes, the touchdowns, the how in the world did she catch that? But instead of tackling somebody, you pull a flag. Less equipment, more opportunities as schools to add teams, and even the NFL is helping to fuel the excitement. And get this, you know, when the Olympics heads back here to the United States for 2028, flag football is going to be a part of it. And if you've ever watched your daughter chase her brother through the house to get back something he took, you already know she can play defense, right? But here's what I love. It's another opportunity for girls to discover, I can do this. To find a team, to build confidence, and to have somebody cheering on her. I can just see Teddy, my granddaughter, now. Maybe that's your daughter. Maybe it's your granddaughter. And maybe your next proud moment, parent moment, is going to start with, that's my girl. And she just intercepted your quarterback.
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3: 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A small blast at the Amaro plant in Cleveland sent one employee to the hospital. The employee burned his hand and was taken to Erlanger for treatment. This is at least the fourth incident at the plant this year. Common Spirit Memorial Hospital could become the first Chattanooga health system with unionized nurses. Last week, nurses at the hospital filed a petition with the National Labor Relations Board to pursue unionization. If majority of the nurses vote yes, they'll join a union of more than 200,000 nurses across the country. Early voting starts in Tennessee today and continues through Thursday, October 29th. In Georgia, early voting started Tuesday and runs through October 30th. President Trump will be in Dalton at the Dalton Municipal Airport Friday to speak at a Republican political rally. That's your Local 3 News on J103.
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0: J103 with John Reddick, and that's Holding On to Me. It's 8-7. Good morning. 8-07. Sorry, 8-7. 8-7 what? No, it's actually 10-14. That's the date. 8-07 is the time. Temperature? That's about 65 is heading outside today. Well, a few minutes ago, I was mentioning how girls flag football is really taking off. And if you're thinking, oh my goodness, my daughter would love that, or granddaughter, there are opportunities right here close in town. In fact, start with the Ootowah Youth Association. They offer NFL flag football. It's sponsored by the NFL. And their website is information specifically for girls. That's OotowahYouth.com. You can check with them about the next registration opportunity, the right division for your daughter, and all of that. And at the high school level, this is already happening. Heritage High School, Ringgold down in North Georgia, both have teams. On the Tennessee side, Red Bank, Chattanooga Girls Leadership Academy have been playing too. So ask your daughter's school athletic director about a team, about tryouts, or how she may be able to get involved. You could even take her to watch a game first, because sometimes seeing another girl throw that touchdown pass is all it takes to think, hey, I want to try that. And just imagine, you start out driving her to practice, and before long, you're in the stands saying, that's my quarterback.
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0: Hi, I'm Ted for the morning show here at J103, and I got a text message from one of my little brothers in Louisville. He said, hey, Ted, is that Be the New You program really working for you? I reminded him that he saw me just a few weeks ago, and that 20 pounds I had lost, it's been gone since early spring. Well, Dr. Wall has made the program even better. Other people notice the impressive weight loss, but the feeling of better health and more energy, that's the biggest benefit. Dr. Wall is teaching the secret to restoring metabolic health. You know, getting your metabolism to really do its job. Be the New You is breaking the insulin resistance and reducing that chronic inflammation. If you already see yourself as not healthy, or you can see yourself heading that way, there is no reason to not check out Be the New You and Dr. Wall. There is something to lose. Lose the weight and keep it off. It's worked for me and my wife, and it could work for you too. BeTheNewYou.com.
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0: I need you in the fire of my life, the fight of my life, wherever God promises he'll be there for us every step of the way. That was Wren Collective. Good morning, I'm Ted. It's 8:21, and trunk-or-treats, trick-or-treats, all of those type things are coming up, those Halloween get-togethers and things. What are you going to do? Where are you going to buy your costumes? You know, there used to be some really cool costume shops here in the Tennessee Valley. I can remember shopping for some when we were getting ready for different plays at church and different musicals and things. Well, there's still a real good one here in town. It's actually in Red Bank. And if you're looking for those perfect costumes or makeup, it's called Beauty and the Beast, right there in Red Bank. You can rent costumes, you can buy costumes, so there's still an option and a resource for you.
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2: It's a comfortable start out there in the 50s and 60s, but later today we're going to climb to near 90, which would be enough for a daily record high in Chattanooga. Tonight, clear skies with overnight lows in the 60s. Near record highs likely again tomorrow with highs near 90. And then Friday, we'll drop back into the lower 80s ahead of an approaching cold front that will send temperatures into the 40s Friday night. For the latest, download the Local 3 weather app. I'm Storm Alert Meteorologist Clay Smith.
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0: Hi, I'm Ted for the Morning Show here at J103, and it's true. The 20-plus pounds I lost in the spring, still gone. Be the New You is the real thing. Dr. Wall has unlocked the secret to breaking insulin resistance and reducing that chronic inflammation. And guess what? The results are a really quick, dramatic drop in weight the healthy way. No shots, no pills, and you don't have to keep up with calories or anything like that.

0: 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BeTheNewYou.com.
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0: J103 with Jeremy Camp, and that is Revival. It's 8:36. I hope you're ready for an incredible day. Hey, we've got a new one of our podcast episodes that just unveiled yesterday. And since you may or may not be a football fan, you're going to recognize the couple that's there, Mark and Deb Mariakis. Coach Mariakis has been a longtime friend of mine, him and Deb, and he shares about what coaching on the sidelines does for your marriage, or how difficult it can be and how it's applicable to all of our lives, whether we're coaches or not. If you're not familiar with I Still Say I Do, it's one of the two podcasts that we have here from our Partners for Christian Media team. I host this one. Jared and Molly host another one called Made to Tell, which is all about telling your story, telling the God story that you have, and seeing people respond to Jesus. Here's an example of the I Still Say I Do podcast.
1: When you saw that first seizure that night, James, I mean, was there any temptation there at all? Like, oh my gosh, or Christy, when you suddenly, he now sees it. He now saw what I've been dealing with. And was there ever any temptation to say, you know, maybe this isn't a good idea?
2: I'll let you answer that one first, and then I'll...
3: Well, obviously, 32 years later,
1: right?
3: That one first seizure did not affect me at all. But not at all. I don't remember ever a moment where I thought, oh gosh, what am I getting into?
1: Yeah.
3: You know? Even if God gave me a open door to see what it would look like, 25, 30 years in the future, I'd still marry her. And because what we've gone through in the last 32 years, it has truly brought us together.
1: Yeah.
3: And some very extremely scary moments. Hmm.
0: If you're tired of hearing about bad marriages, failed marriages, troubled marriages, and you want to get some encouragement from some healthy, good marriages, check it out. I Still Say I Do, or Made to Tell, wherever you get your podcasts.
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0: J103 with Renee, and that's Stepping Stones. We had an awesome time getting to know Renee earlier this week on Monday. They were co-hosting with us. In fact, they said something that I wanted to reiterate with you because I know there's so many people that struggle through this. So here's a little bit from what they said Monday. There's a young lady that's listening right now who feels like everybody else is moving ahead and she's falling behind. Have you ever felt like that?
1: I think that's why we wrote Stepping Stones.
0: Okay.
1: Really, like, I think that was a lot of our feelings in writing that, because I was living in Illinois and Rachel had moved to Nashville, so we were separated for the first time in our life for, like, you know, in 20 some odd years we weren't together anymore, and we felt, you know, like I felt like Rachel was moving ahead and I was still staying behind in Illinois, and, you know, I think she had similar feelings in just different ways of us being apart, and our just journey throughout that, and that God, like, he walked us through this certain path that we didn't understand. Mm-hmm. And that's where
2: lots
1: Stepping Stones came from.
2: Career changes and lots of spiritual things. And I think going into the studio, I was just kind of reflecting on, like, how God really did show up and bring us through step by step. And even though we may not have seen it. So I think if there's someone watching who maybe thinks, like, how am I going to get out of this? I just want to encourage, like, one day you're going to look back and you're going to realize that all the rocks the enemy tries to throw at you, God took them and worked them for good and turned them into stepping stones and brought you through.
0: Did you need to hear that today? Maybe you are facing some of those rocks that this world is throwing your way. Know this, God loves you, he cares for you, and he is right there for you. He promises that, and he will never, ever break his promise.
3: 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Here's an update from Local 3 News.
4: 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A small blast at the Amaro plant in Cleveland sent one employee to the hospital. The employee burned his hand and was taken to Erlanger for treatment. This is at least the fourth incident at the plant this year. Common Spirit Memorial Hospital could become the first Chattanooga health system with unionized nurses. Last week, nurses at the hospital filed a petition with the National Labor Relations Board to pursue unionization. If majority of the nurses vote yes, they'll join a union of more than 200,000 nurses across the country. Early voting starts in Tennessee today and continues through Thursday, October 29th. In Georgia, early voting started Tuesday and runs through October 30th. President Trump will be in Dalton at the Dalton Municipal Airport Friday to speak at a Republican political rally. That's your Local 3 News on J103.
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0: Hi, I'm Ted from The Morning Show here at J103. And if you've been listening since the spring, well, you know that my wife Amy and I embarked on a journey with Dr. Wall and Be the New You. We really quickly lost noticeable weight, up to about 20 pounds. And get this, we've kept it off. It's not a diet fad or a lose weight quick plan. I'm asked all the time, is it real? Well, what happens when you stop? Does all the weight come back? Well, it's not a diet. It's not shots or pills. Dr. Wall is teaching us the secret to restoring metabolic health. We lost the weight so quickly because the normal foods we learn to like and eat help break that insulin resistance and reduce the chronic inflammation. Most people are really struggling with elevated insulin levels, and that shows itself as inflammation around our organs and noticeable in the mirror. The Be the New You plan has no side effects, and you'll notice a newfound energy and just a super healthy feeling for a change. So reach out to Dr. Wall at BeTheNewYou.com. Yes, it's real.
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1: J103 with Chandler Moore and God, I'm just grateful for you. Well, good morning. If you got the kids at home for fall break and you're wanting something to do, something to look forward to, how about this? CFC, they're going to be hosting the NYCFC 2 in the Eastern Conference quarterfinals. That's right. They've had a great season. They're doing awesome in the tournament. And Sunday at 5 o'clock, this has been a really record-breaking season for our boys in blue with CFC. And so they hope to see you there this Sunday. Tickets are super affordable, and it gives you something to hold over the kids. I mean, gives something for the kids to look forward to this coming up Sunday. You better behave during fall break.
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J103 with Colton Dixon, and that's Build a Boat. Good morning. I'm a workaholic. I have been for a long time, as long as I can remember. You too? Well, John Acuff, who's one of my favorite writers, this has been my summer of Acuff is what I call it. I've read almost every one of his books there. He said in his blog recently called Try This, he says, my wife likes to drop conversational grenades as we casually pass each other in the kitchen. Here's one he shared from the other day. John, you work so much because it's the most socially acceptable way to avoid being with yourself. If you could contend with yourself, dare I say even learn to enjoy yourself, you would need to constantly distract yourself by being so busy. Woo! Man, that's tough. But truth hurts, right? If my wife said that to me, I'd say, yes, dear. Here's the weird thing about workaholism, and if you don't suffer from it, but you know somebody that does, I could go out and I could drink, I don't drink, but a fifth of liquor every single day, and eventually people would notice, right? If I underate or if I overate every day, it would be obvious that I had an issue. If I compulsively shopped and just flooded my porch with Amazon packages,

0: By the way, of course it is. John says, here's what he knows about identity. Identity follows activity. It's not any more mysterious than that. The things that you and I do become our identity. It's not what we say is most important to us. It's not our mission, our values, our goals, or what we said on December 31st we're going to do this year. It's our calendar. Plain and simple, that's where our identity follows. John says, I'd love to tell you that his identity is in his faith, but that'd be absurd. Because he spends maybe 3 hours a week deep in practice of his faith with church and prayer, Bible community, etc. But he works 40 to 50 hours a week. So which one do you think his identity leans towards? Goodness gracious, this is tough. It's tough for me. How about you? We all can learn from that, can't we? And kind of tone it down a little bit.
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9: J103 weather. Later today, we're going to climb to near 90, which would be enough for a daily record high in Chattanooga. Tonight, clear skies with overnight lows in the 60s. Near record highs likely again tomorrow with highs near 90. And then Friday, we'll drop back into the lower 80s ahead of an approaching cold front that will send temperatures into the 40s Friday night. For the latest, download the Local 3 weather app. I'm Storm Alert Meteorologist Clay Smith.
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1: J103 with Micah Tyler and Colton Dixon, and that's Perfectly. A few minutes ago, I shared with you some thoughts and where I was convicted from a blog from John Acuff on workaholism, on how my identity too many times is in my calendar and not the things that really matter. Well, I didn't think about this when I planned on talking about that, but God's already doing a work in my life over that. Yesterday, I got a text message from my daughter saying that she and my son-in-law and our granddaughter, Teddy, were going to be heading up to LJ today after they close their flower shop. My wife usually closes hers, too, about half day on Wednesdays. And they wanted to know if we wanted to go. Well, I looked at my calendar. Of course, I did. I had a dentist appointment. You know, you only get those once every 6 months. You got to plan that far in advance. I'd already confirmed for it earlier in the week. And then I also looked at some of the other stuff that I had to do today. But I think you'd be proud of me. I called the dentist appointment, pushed it back to November 30th, the next available one. And I rearranged my stuff. Got some stuff done yesterday that I was supposed to do today. And I'm going to go take my granddaughter to Burt's Pumpkin Farm in LJ this afternoon. Take that, workaholism.
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0: not the end.
1: J103, no, it's not the end. That's Edward Rivera. Edward Rivera. Put another I in there. I'm thinking Panama. Because our J103 mission team is in Panama. There you go. They're there. They left on Saturday. Fatima, who's leading the trip for us, and some of our J103 listeners are there. I think almost every one of them has been on the mission trip before. So they're there this week, and would you just pray for them? We've been praying for them, and I hope you will too. Pray that God protects them, provides for them, keeps them moving forward, and just puts them in front of the right people today that need to hear the love of Jesus. They're in the country of Panama, not Panama City, Florida, but Panama City, Panama, like where the Panama Canal and all that is. So pray for them. Pray that God has his way in their lives today.
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3: Good morning. I'm Sierra Rucker, and here are your J103 headlines from the Local 3 Newsroom. A small blast at the Amaro plant in Cleveland sent one employee to the hospital. The employee burned his hand and was taken to Erlanger for treatment. This is at least the fourth incident at the plant this year. Common Spirit Memorial Hospital could become the first Chattanooga health system with unionized nurses. Last week, nurses at the hospital filed a petition with the National Labor Relations Board to pursue unionization. If majority of the nurses vote yes, they'll join a union of more than 200,000 nurses across the country. Early voting starts in Tennessee today and continues through Thursday, October 29th. In Georgia, early voting started Tuesday and runs through October 30th. President Trump will be in Dalton at the Dalton Municipal Airport Friday to speak at a Republican political rally. That's your Local 3 News on J103.
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0: J103 with Jeremy Camp and No Survivors. Well, this coming up weekend is a big weekend for Camp Jordan and Touch the Sky events. 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
7: Later today, we're going to climb to near 90, which would be enough for a daily record high in Chattanooga. Tonight, clear skies with overnight lows in the 60s. Near record highs likely again tomorrow with highs near 90. And then Friday, we'll drop back into the lower 80s ahead of an approaching cold front that will send temperatures into the 40s Friday night. For the latest, download the Local 3 weather app. I'm Storm Alert Meteorologist Clay Smith.
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0: J103 with House Fires and I Thank God. Can I ask you a question? When you think about your marriage, if I put you on the spot right now and I said 1 to 5, how strong is your marriage right now? How healthy is your marriage right now? How's your communication right now? 1 to 5, what would it be? You know, very few of us would say, oh, it's a 5. It's cranking on all cylinders. No problems, no issues. It's not built that way, is it? We're going to have trials. We're going to have struggles. We're going to have growth opportunities in our marriages. And that's why the new podcast, I Still Say I Do, celebrates marriages. It celebrates people who have been through those. We don't focus on what's bad. We focus on what's good. In fact, here's one of the latest episodes. A couple weeks ago, this one released from James and Christy.
1: When you saw that first seizure that night, James, I mean, was there any temptation there at all? Like, oh my gosh, or Christy, when you suddenly, he now sees it. He now saw what I've been dealing with. And was there ever any temptation to say, you know, maybe this isn't a good idea?
2: I'll let you answer that one first, and then I'll...
3: Well, obviously, 32 years later,
1: right?
3: That one first seizure did not affect me at all. But not at all. I don't remember ever a moment where I thought, oh, gosh, what am I getting into?
1: Yeah.
3: You know, even if God gave me a open door to see what it would look like, 25, 30 years in the future, I'd still marry her. And... because what we've gone through in the last 32 years, it has truly brought us together in some very extremely scary moments.
0: And you can see how they lived up to those vows in sickness and in health. Hey, the most recent podcast released yesterday, episode rather, and it's, if you like football, you're going to love this one. Coach Mariakis, one of the legendary coaches in our area here, he's got players that he coached in high school that are playing on Sundays in the big leagues in the NFL. Von Bell, he's one of them. Check it out. I Still Say I Do, wherever you get podcasts. Okay, I'm a little competitive here. Maybe I need to be on the football sidelines. I'd love to see 21 more people subscribe to it. That would put us over 100 in this first month. Check it out. 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

0: J103. How about that song from John Reddick? I believe the life of Jesus. You know, that kind of goes hand in hand with what I'm reading this morning, in fact. Case in point, early this morning I read in Matthew chapter 13, I think it was. Let me look that up real quick. Matthew chapter 13, yeah, in verse 53 through 58. It's when Jesus went home. And it says that while he was there, people questioned his authority. They questioned his wisdom. They assumed, we know him. We know his daddy. We know his mama. We know his brothers and sisters. What's up with there? You know, familiarity can become a barrier to faith. Can I allow my familiarity with God's word? Yeah, I read it all the time. Yeah, I've been to Sunday school for years. Yeah, I go to church every week. Can I allow my familiarity with God's son, church as I know it? Can I allow that familiarity with God to stunt my continued growth in him? Something that God showed me today. I read yesterday in Felicia Schreier's book that I'm reading about how she had to pray to God, give me a whole nother understanding of you. And he did. Maybe I need to pray that today. You too. Hey, we'll see you tomorrow morning at 5 right here on J103.
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0: Hi, I'm Ted for the morning show here at J103, and I got a text message from one of my little brothers in Louisville. He said, "Hey, Ted, is that Be the New You program really working for you?" I reminded him that he saw me just a few weeks ago and that 20 pounds I had lost, it's been gone since early spring. Well, Dr. Wall has made the program even better. 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You know, getting your metabolism to really do its job. Be the New You is breaking the insulin resistance and reducing that chronic inflammation. If you already see yourself as not healthy, or you can see yourself heading that way, there is no reason to not check out Be the New You and Dr. Wall. There is something to lose. Lose the weight and keep it off. It's worked for me and my wife, and it could work for you too. BeTheNewYou.com.
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0: J103 Hope and Encouragement with Tasha Layton and Meet Me in the Valley. Coming up Monday night, it's an event that I think you'll be sad if you miss. It's the first acoustic session at the Oaks. We'll be at the Oaks Coffee House on Bonnie Oaks. And we're going to have three artists joining us to share stories and then sing acoustic, just kind of like in the round, very casual, but we're limiting it to 100 tickets. So if you haven't gotten yours yet, j103.com, and then the whole night is going to be recorded and played on the radio. The artists that are joining us, Jason Gray, Jay King, and Rachel Purcell. You'll get to hear from Rachel with Keep Going next on J103.
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11: J103 weather. Later today, we're going to climb to near 90, which would be enough for a daily record high in Chattanooga. Tonight, clear skies with overnight lows in the 60s. Near record highs likely again tomorrow with highs near 90. And then Friday, we'll drop back into the lower 80s ahead of an approaching cold front that will send temperatures into the 40s Friday night. For the latest, download the Local 3 weather app. I'm Storm Alert Meteorologist Clay Smith.
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0: I love Jesus. That's Mac Powell on J103, Hope and Encouragement. I'm Therese. I just put something on my mental to-do list, which means I'll probably forget. I need to buy a card for Pastor Appreciation Month. Pastor spends so much time encouraging everyone else that we can forget that they need encouragement too. Like, they carry burdens that we may never know about. They pray for families. They prepare messages. They sometimes wonder if anybody's listening. So you might want to grab a card and maybe tuck a coffee gift card inside. A little encouragement can make a bigger difference than you realize.
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0: Andrew Rip and Love's Got Away on J103. Hope and encouragement. I wonder, do teachers get nervous at Meet the Teacher Night? Like, as a parent, I always got nervous. Like, you want the teacher to know that your child is wonderful and thoughtful and brilliant and so full of potential. And you also want to make a good impression because somewhere around, I don't know, 2 months into the school year, your child is going to announce that you eat cheese and crackers for dinner twice a week. And that last week you drove around the block because you forgot where you were going. First impressions, they matter, but they're not the whole story. And I'm just glad that God sees beyond all of my awkward.
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0: Queen, and I made it on J103, Hope and Encouragement. My name is Therese. I heard this birthday philosophy that made me feel a little bit wiser. At 20, we worry about what everybody thinks of us. At 40, we're convinced that we don't care what anyone thinks of us. And at 60, we find out they weren't thinking about us in the first place. So let's just say I'm somewhere between the second and the third. Okay, I can spend so much time replaying a conversation, wondering whether I talk too much, but I don't have to spend my life auditioning for other people's approval. You might be surprised how much energy you get back when you just stop trying to manage everybody else's opinion. I mean, I'm still working on that, of course, because I'm only, you know, like 30-something, right?
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9: Later today, we're going to climb to near 90, which would be enough for a daily record high in Chattanooga. Tonight, clear skies with overnight lows in the 60s. Near record highs likely again tomorrow with highs near 90. And then Friday, we'll drop back into the lower 80s ahead of an approaching cold front that will send temperatures into the 40s Friday night. For the latest, download the Local 3 weather app. I'm Storm Alert Meteorologist Clay Smith.
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0: 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On J103, Hope and Encouragement, you want the truth? It's in God's Word. The Bible is a great place to go, no matter what you're facing. But sometimes it helps to have a little bit of assistance deciphering what the Bible means. That's where the YouVersion Bible app reading plans can come into play. And one of our sister ministries, Come On, Let's Go, has written some really good ones like I Need Hope. A plan for when you just feel like you are at the bottom of your bucket of hope. It's a 5-day plan that you can find for free on the YouVersion Bible app. You can search for I Need Hope or just search for Come On, Let's Go. All one word. And those reading plans, they'll pop right on up.
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0: The Jesus Way. That's Phil Wickham on J103. Hope and encouragement. So you can picture me getting the mail yesterday, nice fall afternoon, only to be shoved face first into Christmas chaos. I got the postcard yesterday, first one of the year, telling me to order my Christmas cards early. You know, the photo ones online. I can save 70% ordering the cards. That's the easy part. Then I got to address them. I got to go get stamps. I got to find the addresses of the people who moved this year. And getting started early doesn't mean that I'm going to finish everything early. Sometimes a small step today does make tomorrow easier, though. You probably have something on your list that you've been putting off. Maybe this is your nudge to begin. And also, Merry Christmas.
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Wide eyed dreaming about a Nashville skyline, naive enough to think that it's my time. 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
7: J103 weather. Later today, we're going to climb to near 90, which would be enough for a daily record high in Chattanooga. Tonight, clear skies with overnight lows in the 60s. Near record highs likely again tomorrow with highs near 90. And then Friday, we'll drop back into the lower 80s ahead of an approaching cold front that will send temperatures into the 40s Friday night. For the latest, download the Local 3 Weather app. I'm Storm Alert Meteorologist Clay Smith.
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0: Matt Hammett, Days God Gave on J103. Hope and encouragement. I'm Therese. You probably have petted a dog and had them like physically move your hand to the exact spot they want scratched. I'll be rubbing my dog Casey's head and then suddenly her paw is like directing me toward her neck and then her belly. No ambiguity, just excellent communication. And honestly, I could learn something from that dog. Sometimes I just hope that someone will notice what I need. And then I wonder, like, why have things not changed? It's okay to speak honest about what you need. God didn't make you to believe that you're less valuable than somebody else. That means asking for help. That means setting boundaries. And if a dog can communicate its preferred scratching location, surely I can use my words too.
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0: 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You might have noticed how easy it is to pick up somebody else's habits. Like, spend enough time with a friend who complains and suddenly everything annoys me. Hang around somebody who gossips and I find myself sharing things that I shouldn't. What surrounds me slowly shapes me, and that goes for the bad stuff and the good stuff. Do not be conformed to this world, but be transformed by the renewing of your mind, so that you may approve what the will of God is, that which is good and pleasing and perfect. Romans 12:2. If I want real change in my life, I got to surround myself with God's goodness, with God's word.
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0: Mercy Me and Oh Death on J103, Hope and Encouragement. I know Mondays are not usually an exciting night out, but this coming Monday, you're going to want to go out. It's the J103 acoustic session at the Oaks Coffee House. And we're going to have an evening with Jason Gray, Jay King, and Rachel Purcell. 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Only 100 tickets to see it in person. And then we're going to put it on the radio later on. 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
10: J103 weather. Later today, we're going to climb to near 90, which would be enough for a daily record high in Chattanooga. Tonight, clear skies with overnight lows in the 60s. Near record highs likely again tomorrow with highs near 90. And then Friday, we'll drop back into the lower 80s ahead of an approaching cold front that will send temperatures into the 40s Friday night. For the latest, download the Local 3 weather app. I'm Storm Alert Meteorologist Clay Smith.
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0: Elevation Worship. That's Alleluia on J103, Hope and Encouragement. The more I read the Bible, the more I see a pattern, and it has me not worried. The world is a mess, and God knew that I would need the reminder not to worry. That's why worry is mentioned in the Bible so often. Now, there are a lot of things that you worry about that are important, and when someone says, don't worry about that, it doesn't magically make the situation disappear. But we can take our worries seriously by making sure that God is bigger than the worry in my life. Faith is not avoidance. It's remembering who walks with me while I'm going through the things that I worry about.
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1: God, I'm just grateful. That's Chandler Moore on J103, Hope and Encouragement. I'm Therese. My papa always had a dish of hard candy nearby. He seemed like he was personally committed to keeping the Brock Starlight Mint Factory in business. Nowadays, you know that grandfathers are getting more creative with their names. There's Gramps and Papa and Jeepa and Granddude. A Granddude sounds like a guy who has a vintage guitar collection. I'm not sure that Granddudes keep candy in a dish. They seem like they would have a pouch of beef jerky instead. The names may change, but what matters most is that love that's passed down.
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2: I'm Therese. Saying goodbye is hard. And it's not just people I have trouble letting go of. I have trouble letting go of clothes and plans, the old way of doing things. I just can't let them go. And you're probably holding on to something that you need to be free of. Here's what I'm learning. I have to be brave enough to say goodbye to something before I can make room for a new hello. So maybe you know God is trying to make something new in you, but you're having trouble letting go. Faith is knowing that what's coming is better than what was in the past, and it makes things easier to let go of.
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1: 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No discipline seems pleasant at the time, but painful later on. 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Hebrews 12:11 is where you can find that in your Bible. 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

0: What are we waiting for? That is for King and Country on J103. Hope and encouragement. Just a random Wednesday in the middle of October. The perfect time to pray for my pastor. It is Pastor Appreciation Month, and maybe you've never thought about how much pastors need prayer, not just for when they're in crisis, but on like a regular day. I could pray for protection and encouragement and health, pray for their family, for strength when ministry feels heavy, for joy when the work feels unseen. You know, the people who pour into me probably need people pouring right back into them.
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0: J103 with Josiah Queen and Demons. I'm Brad. And is it Friday yet? Feels like a Friday. Does it feel like that to you? Just must be the weather, how beautiful it is. 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

0: another one of those songs that makes you put your hands in the air and say, thank you, Lord. Brandon Lake, Gratitude on J103. And you ever notice how easy it is to focus on the things that aren't going right and completely miss the good things happening right in front of us? And I'm totally guilty of this. I mean, I'm thinking about everything I still need to get done, the things that I'm worried about, or the plans that aren't working the way that I hoped out. And then I got to stop and remind myself of what God has already done. And maybe it's the people he put in my life, like my good friend, Mr. Smith, that I just met at church, and my wife, man, she is my rock, the strength to get through a difficult day. Man, it is challenging. Or maybe simply the reminder that I'm not walking through any of this alone. You know, 1 Thessalonians 5:18, what an encouraging verse. It says, give thanks in all circumstances. And notice it doesn't say everything in life will be easy. It just reminds us that even on the hard days, we can still find reasons to thank God. So let me ask you, what is one thing you're grateful for today that you might not normally take for granted? Something you take for granted, but you're definitely grateful for it. You know, sometimes gratitude doesn't change what's happening around us, right? But it can change how we see it. So I would encourage you, take a moment today to thank God for one good thing. There's been one good thing today in your life so far, right? I mean, you might be surprised how much encouragement you can find right there.
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2: Clear skies tonight will drop down to 64 degrees by Thursday morning. Thursday afternoon, another record high of 90, mostly sunny. I'm Chief Meteorologist David Carnes for the Local 3 Storm Alert Team.
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1: 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Hope and encouragement coming in with This I Know. I'm Brad, and by the way, if you're thinking about picking up candy for the trick-or-trunk-or-treaters, don't forget to pick up some non-edible goodies, like some stickers and stuff for those experiencing food allergies. You will know them by their incredible costumes, and they'll be carrying a teal-colored pumpkin, teal, cross between green and blue. It's a beautiful color. And by the way, if you're looking for a great ministry opportunity, I'd encourage you to put out a teal pumpkin and see where the conversation leads.
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0: They always say it's darkest before the dawn, right? Torrin Wells. Enjoying the morning on J103. I'm Brad, and you may not know this, but the downtown Chattanooga Public Library is turning 50. 50! They first opened their doors on October 17th, 1976. 1976. Wow. That was when the bicentennial was, right? Well, they're going to be celebrating with a block party from 9 a.m. to 6 p.m., and there's going to be free parking in the EPB garage also. So if you're looking for something different to do with the family this weekend, this could be a fun way to get out, explore, and celebrate a place that's been helping our community learn and grow for five decades.
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2: I'm David Carroll. Tennessee's Jewel of the South will reopen next week after a massive renovation. The Tivoli Theater in downtown Chattanooga has been closed since 2022. Next Tuesday, the 105-year-old showcase will once again provide live entertainment featuring bluegrass star Billy Strings. And early voting in Georgia is off to a record-breaking start for a midterm election. More than 188,000 people cast ballots yesterday, a 40% increase from 2022. I'm David Carroll, Local 3 News.
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0: I think there was a cartoon character that used to go, okay, just trying to remember who it is. It's just escaping me. But right now, we're joining OK with Forrest Frank on J103. I'm Brad. It's the ride home, and we're just looking forward to the weekend. Amen. And by the way, if you've been waiting for some real fall weather, so you can enjoy a cup of hot apple cider. Yeah, I'm talking to my cider boys and girls. Our time is coming. These temperatures are finally going to feel more like fall starting Saturday. And I don't know about you, but there's just something about holding a warm mug, enjoying that crisp air, and just slowing down for a minute. Man, you know, I used to despise fall, but man, God has just really opened my eyes since I've moved here to the Tennessee Valley. The leaves changing, the crisp air, and the apple cider. Amen. You know, sometimes it's those little things that make a day feel special. And I hope you get a chance to enjoy a little fall goodness this week.
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0: got traffic when it matters. It's 153 northbound up near Amnicola. Got the left lane blocked at the present time, but you can scoot through it if you get into the center lanes. You see anything else that's out of sync on the roadways, though? Let's talk about it. It's 423-642-9858.
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1: It's the words of hope and encouragement coming in from Matthew West. It's good on J103. I'm Brad, and you ever have one of those days where you keep replaying something you said or you did, wishing you could go back and change it? You know, I think we all have those moments when guilt tries to convince us that our mistakes define us. But you know what? Romans 8:1 says, therefore, there is now no condemnation for those that are in Christ Jesus. That means when you belong to Jesus, your past mistakes don't get the final word, right? I mean, God isn't asking you to spend your life beating yourself up for something that He's already forgiven. He offers you grace, a fresh start, and a freedom to move forward with Him. You don't have to keep carrying what Jesus has already paid for. So let me ask you this. Is there something you've been beating yourself up that you finally need to get over to God? I do. This is going to sound absolutely crazy, but I suffer from perfectionism. And it's mind-bending. And I never experienced this before until I got my concussion, which was last year, around this time too. Wow, it's been a year. Gosh, it's crazy. Anyway, perfectionism says that you are better than God and you can do it better than Him. And you need to get everything completely taken care of, wrapped up, buttoned up, and it has to be absolutely perfect, or you just give yourself condemnation. So that's one thing I'm working through. How about yourself? Well, I'm sitting here meditating upon 8:1, and you don't have to live condemned by your past when Jesus made your way into the future. So I'd encourage you, let's take a deep breath. Let's receive His grace. And remember, we're not defined by our worst moments. We are loved by a Savior.
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0: Definitely a dynamic duo. Phil Wickham and the gentleman who's going to be in concert at Abba's house on the 22nd, Crowder. And it really is Amazing Grace. How amazing is grace? Well, I'm Brad, and I'd like to share something that my pastor told me in Baton Rouge back in 1995, and I've carried it with me. So I'm going to update it, so the Tennessee Valley. So imagine you're doing 120 miles on I-75 at 6 o'clock in the afternoon. All right, the trooper pulls you over and he's like, dude, what are you doing, man? 120 on 75 at 6 o'clock in the afternoon? You crazy? And you look at him with puppy dog eyes, we'll say, and you say, yes, I was doing 120, officer. Please, please, please don't give me a ticket. And he looks at you and he says, okay, all right, this is a warning. You slow it down, okay? And he walks back to his vehicle. That is mercy. All right. So you're doing 120 at 6 o'clock in the afternoon, and you're putting the troopers on a chase. They finally pull you over, and they're like, what's going on, buddy? 120 on I-75? And you look at him with stink eye and, the attitude. Yeah? Yeah, I was doing 120. What you gonna do about it, huh? What you gonna do? And the guy looks at you. He says, all right, I'll tell you what. I want you to slow it down, okay? And then he reaches into his pocket and he pulls out a crisp $50 bill. And he says, and while you're at it, why don't you go to St. John's and get yourself something nice to eat? Are you crazy? 120 on 75 at 6 o'clock in the morning, you lead the troopers on a chase, and this guy lets you go and gives you a $50 bill? That, my friend, is grace.
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2: I'm David Carroll. Tennessee's Jewel of the South will reopen next week after a massive renovation. The Tivoli Theater in downtown Chattanooga has been closed since 2022. Next Tuesday, the 105-year-old showcase will once again provide live entertainment featuring bluegrass star Billy Strings. And early voting in Georgia is off to a record-breaking start for a midterm election. More than 188,000 people cast ballots yesterday, a 40% increase from 2022. I'm David Carroll, Local 3 News.
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10: 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He said, "Hey, Ted, is that Be the New You program really working for you?" I reminded him that he saw me just a few weeks ago and that 20 pounds I had lost, it's been gone since early spring. Well, Dr. Wall has made the program even better. 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Dr. Wall is teaching the secret to restoring metabolic health. You know, getting your metabolism to really do its job. Be the New You is breaking the insulin resistance and reducing that chronic inflammation. If you already see yourself as not healthy, or you can see yourself heading that way, there is no reason to not check out Be the New You and Dr. Wall. There is something to lose. Lose the weight and keep it off. It's worked for me and my wife, and it can work for you too. BeTheNewYou.com.
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0: What a powerful voice, Carly and Taylor. Why should I worry? I'm Brad for the ride home. And according to the internet, which, you know, I doubt if you can, you know, trust that, they say that Snickers is the most popular candy in the state of Tennessee. I don't know about you, but I can't even remember the last time I had a Snickers bar. Well, you know, and I am kind of biased, you know, I favorite plain M&Ms, but I'm thinking Snickers? No, there's got to be other candies that are just way more popular than that. I mean, Hershey's, chocolate, Three Musketeers, M&Ms, Sour Patch Kids, Snickers? I think I'd rate that somewhere around number 10.
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0: It's the words of hope and encouragement from Danny Gokey. It's only for a moment on J103. Hi, I'm Brad for the ride home. And if we were carving jack-o'-lanterns, you know, I would leave that to my wife because I know that I would slice a finger, require stitches before the night is through. That doesn't sound fun. But I got to tell you, if you are skilled in pumpkin carving, I found out that the best time to carve your pumpkin is on the 28th. Anything before that, and that grinning pumpkin is going to look like it needs dentures.
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6: 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And if you've been listening since the spring, well, you know that my wife Amy and I embarked on a journey with Dr. Wall and Be the New You. We really quickly lost noticeable weight, up to about 20 pounds. And get this, we've kept it off. It's not a diet fad or a lose weight quick plan. I'm asked all the time, is it real? Well, what happens when you stop? Does all the weight come back? Well, it's not a diet. It's not shots or pills. 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We lost the weight so quickly because the normal foods we learned to like and eat help break that insulin resistance and reduce the chronic inflammation. Most people are really struggling with elevated insulin levels, and that shows itself as inflammation around our organs and noticeable in the mirror. The Be the New You plan has no side effects, and you'll notice a newfound energy and just a super healthy feeling for a change. So reach out to Dr. Wall at BeTheNewYou.com. Yes, it's real.
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8: Clear skies tonight. We'll drop down to 64 degrees by Thursday morning. Thursday afternoon, another record high of 90, mostly sunny. I'm Chief Meteorologist David Carnes for the Local 3 Storm Alert Team.
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0: J103 with CC Winans and worthy of it all. I'm Brad, and I don't know if you checked out the morning devotion with Ted earlier today, but you can always catch it on our J103 Facebook page. But man, I thought it was spot on. It's about exactly where we are right now. Harvest time. In Hebrews 12:11, it says, no discipline seems pleasant. There you go. Try again, Brad. No discipline seems pleasant at the time, but painful. Yes? Later on, however, it produces a harvest of righteousness and peace for those who have been trained by it. You know, harvest time in America, you think about it. It's marked by the return of kids to school, bonfires, the crisp smell and satisfying crunch of fallen leaves, pumpkins, apple cider, trees exploding in the warm hues all around. I mean, we celebrate with harvest, right? The holiday of Thanksgiving, gathering with friends and family, cooking all day, feasting all night. In our life, there are seasons, right? And we are rather quick to point out our seasons of discipline. They stick out more to us because of the presence of the pain, right? What season does this verse say always follows, though? Harvest. Feast today on the harvest of righteousness and peace. Be quick to celebrate the peace of God He has brought into your life. Shout for joy. Praise Him. Throw a party. Let us not major on the pain and minor on what it reaps. Let us speak of the words of God. Let us speak of the words of God in our lives and join in the creation with the celebration of harvest. Amen. That's exactly what we need to hear today, right? Well, would you pray this small prayer with me? I praise you, Lord. You are good and full of righteousness and peace. In Jesus' name, amen.
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1: 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And then God just brings those songs on. 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

0: J103 with Elevation Worship featuring Brandon Lake and I Know a Name. I'm Brad for your ride home. And I don't know if you knew this or not, but I'm going through the book of Proverbs one verse at a time. There's 915 of them, so every verse is filled with wisdom. It's been a great journey so far. And today we're on Proverbs 6:17, which says, "A proud look, a lying tongue, hands that take the innocent." Talking about those that are deceptive. You know, Proverbs 6:17 talks about pride and looking down on other people, right? But here's something encouraging to remember. God can help us see people through His eyes with love, patience, and grace. You know, maybe today you're going to cross paths with someone who's having a really hard day. You may never know what they're carrying, but a kind word or a little encouragement, that could mean more than you realize. And that goes for you too. You don't have to be better than anybody else to be valuable. Praise God, right? God made you with purpose, and He loves you right where you are. Right where you are this very second. So today, I want to encourage us to ask God to help us lift people up instead of tearing them down. Because you never know how God might use a little kindness to change somebody's life today.
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0: 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I'm Brad, and you got to admit, marriage can go through some pretty tough seasons. 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
1: 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He forgave you on the cross.
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3: J103 weather.
4: Clear skies tonight. Will drop down to 64 degrees by Thursday morning. Thursday afternoon, another record high of 90, mostly sunny. I'm Chief Meteorologist David Carnes for the Local 3 Storm Alert Team.
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0: J103 with Ben Fuller and If I Got Jesus. And one of our church partners, Ridgedale Baptist Church in Chattanooga, has built a home for those transitioning into foster care. It's called The Haven. And they're holding a cruise in this Saturday from 9 till 2 to benefit The Haven. And all trucks, cars, and bikes are welcome. There's a $500 cash best of show, plus door prizes, food, and more. And if you'd like to attend the cruise in at Ridgedale Baptist, it's located at 1831 Hickory Valley Road in Chattanooga.
1: 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This is our evangelistic ministry where we filmed over 500 stories of transformed lives, like Cliff, who was an addict, in and out of prison, family relationships broken, but after viewing a Come On, Let's Go story, he was saved, the addiction defeated, relationships restored, and his son was recently called to preach. 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